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2: 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Listen to the mariachi play at midnight. Are you with me? Are you with me?

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Listen to the mariachi play at midnight. Are you with me? 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

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Oh my, my love. 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

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Oh my, my, oh my, my love. I take one look at you, you're taking me out.

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1: The best way to say it.